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0: So, Freunde, endlich haben wir es wieder. Ja, was denn? Was denn? Der Animator ist da.
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0: And dance.

is not a problem that I can't fix, cause I can do it in the mix. And if your man gives you trouble just to move out on a double, and you don't let it trouble your brain, cause away goes trouble down the drain. Said away goes trouble down the drain.

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0: What's up, baby? 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
1: 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To my music, know your people out there, it's...

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0: der Wald wird gefegt. 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
1: Ne? 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
0: Ja, die Albtraumwelle für Andreas in Penzberg. On a hot summer night, would you offer your throat to the wolf with the red roses?
2: Will he offer me his mouth?
3: Yes.
2: Will he offer me his teeth?
3: Yes.
2: Will he offer me his jaws?
3: Yes.
2: Will he offer me his hunger?
3: Yes.
2: Again, will he offer me his hunger?
3: Yes.
2: And will he starve without me?
3: Yes.
2: Then does he love me?
3: Yes.
2: Yes.
3: On a hot summer night, would you offer your throat to the wolf with the red roses?
2: Yes.
3: I bet you say that to all the boys.

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And I dreamed your dream for you, and now your dream is real.

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So I just think I'll take

0: 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Love is really a hurting thing.
1: Hey, man, what's happening?
0: Hey, brother, what's going on? All right. He's got his woman over there.
1: Yeah, how's he doing? You okay?
0: But mine's at home. What time is it? Damn, man, it's 12:45. I think I'm gonna walk up here and see what's going on up here at this discotheque. There's always something going on in there. What becomes of a broken heart?

0: this looks like the place. Everybody's going in. We'll step on up here. One ticket, please. Lord, have mercy, everybody's here. Hey, what's going on, man?
1: Yeah.
0: She's at home. Yeah, she's at home.

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We've definitely got our thing together, don't we, baby? Isn't that nice? I mean, really, when you really sit and think about it, isn't it really, really nice? I can easily feel myself slipping, slipping more and more away into that super world of my own. Nobody but you and me. We've got it together, baby.

0: 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Use your faults, use your defects, then you're going to be a star.
1: Ladies and gentlemen, Miss Grace Jones. Jones, slave to the rhythm.

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